Well, don't sleep on the new album from Europe if you're a Europe fan and dig songs like The Final Countdown, Carrie, Rock the Night, Superstitious. You see, and here you were thinking they were a one-hit wonder band with that song we just heard. As it usually turns out, you know more Europe songs than you think that you did, but they also have a new album. The album's called Come the Madness. That came out at the end of last month, and you can grab that at store.ultimateclassicrock.com if you don't already have it. Wardlaw15 is the discount code. Come on, you guys know that discount code by now. Type it in, get yourself some tunes, and you are nearly guaranteed to be feeling satisfied when that package shows up. Here's Requested Boston on UCR.

0: We talked at the start of the show about how I went nuts the first time I heard The Party's Over by Journey's. Very similar thing happened the first time I heard Lunatic Fringe by Tom Cochran and Red Rider. Turns out I've always been the same music nerd, but I think you knew that already. It's Ultimate Classic Rock.
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It's been 35 years since we first heard this next song. 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

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I'm just going to tell you that someone got busted recently trying to smuggle meth in a pool lounger and a Lego box. That's when you know you might have a problem if you're putting your drugs in your kids' Legos. Think about that one for a few minutes, and I'll get back to you. This song goes out to the Lego meth smuggler. It's Ultimate Classic Rock.

0: 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No fish were harmed as we played that song. I promise you that much. Epic, first released as a single in January of 1990. Even now, that feels like an appropriate way to start off any year. It's Wardlaw. 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
5: Here's a look at the weather forecast for northern Maine and western New Brunswick. Mostly cloudy tonight, scattered showers winding down, winds picking up. Overnight lows in the upper 30s or about 3 Celsius. Tomorrow mostly sunny and brisk, highs in the upper 40s or 9C with wind gusts up to 30 miles an hour. Tomorrow night mostly clear in the evening, then increasing clouds with diminishing winds overnight, lows in the upper 20s, minus 3 Celsius. Rain mixing with snow on Friday.
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The title track from Warrant's second album, and thanks to grunge, that was kind of the beginning of the end for those guys commercially. Though the real ones will tell you that Warrant made some killer records even after those first two albums, including their third record, Dog Eat Dog. I don't know if you've seen it yet, but there's been some killer pro shot live footage from the tour for Dog Eat Dog that's been making the rounds lately. So fire up the YouTube machines. Check that out. If you haven't seen it, there is your Wardlaw YouTube rabbit hole selection of the day. You're welcome. It's Ultimate Classic Rock.

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Here on tonight's 9 at 9, we're doing album opening tracks. And fellow music fans, it's always been so important, the first track of the album. It's important, isn't it? It's one of those make or break moments. And I think we've all had those times where you hear the first track and it's a letdown as far as what you were expecting. But those are hopefully moments that are in the minority compared to the rest of the time. The moments like you're going to hear in this hour, all killer, no filler, and occasionally some sympathy for the devil. It's Ultimate Classic Rock.

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0: 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And there's almost no better example of that than the next two songs that we are going to hear. 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

If you're just joining us tonight on the 9 at 9, we are rolling through an hour's worth of album opening tracks. Both of these two songs, for me, I heard them for the first time on the radio, but it becomes a whole other thing when you get the CD, you press play, and you hear those same songs come out of your speakers. Man, it is like just hearing those songs that you had already heard on the radio in that different context, knowing that there were 9, 10, or 11 songs to come. You knew you were about to take a really awesome journey. And certainly when it comes to Appetite for Destruction, Guns N' Roses did not let us down. This is Ultimate Classic Rock.

It's Matt Wardlaw. I continue to get great 9 at 9 submissions from you folks out there in the UCR universe. Later this week, we're going to hear a really good one from Dwayne with the theme of Rock in the Disco Era. I know that is a scary title, but don't worry. Dwayne actually had some really good picks. If you want to give me your 9 at 9, pick a theme, pick 9 songs connected to that theme, send me your picks, and if we use your suggested list, I will get you something cool from our UCR prize closet. 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

0: Yes, yes, yes. That's right. I do the dumb Wardlaw dance to that song, too. I wouldn't say that's necessarily news, so why did you have to point that out? Producer Eric already takes care of that quite nicely. He loves to point out these sketchy parts of me as a human being, and quite honestly, I appreciate that. So thank you, Eric, and here's to you all for being with us tonight on Ultimate Classic Rock.
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15: Here's a look at the weather forecast for northern Maine and western New Brunswick. Mostly cloudy tonight, scattered showers winding down, winds picking up, overnight lows in the upper 30s or about 3 Celsius. Tomorrow, mostly sunny and brisk, highs in the upper 40s or 9 C with wind gusts up to 30 miles an hour. Tomorrow night, mostly clear in the evening, then increasing clouds with diminishing winds overnight, lows in the upper 20s, minus 3 Celsius, rain mixing with snow on Friday.
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I think Bob Dylan got the mic drop when he put that song as the opening track on his Highway 61 Revisited album 61 years ago. Some other singer-songwriters out there might have gone back to the drawing board after they heard Like a Rolling Stone. It's Matt Wardlaw. UCR Backstage is next, but first, let's dance a little bit longer here at Ultimate Classic Rock.

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Paul Simon turned 85 this week, and we are revisiting a show that he played 35 years ago this past summer in Central Park. And as you're going to hear, Paul always puts on a good show. I was happy to see him back before the pandemic. I think just a tour or two before he retired for the first time. And the one thing you can always count on with Paul is that he will have a killer band for sure. And that certainly was the case on this particular day in Central Park. Let's go back to the stage with Paul and the guys right now on UCR.

0: 80s kids, you've probably got a visual of the video right now with Paul and Chevy Chase. Happy birthday to Paul Simon, who turned 85 this week, from all of us here at Ultimate Classic Rock.
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Flying high again, the Ozman cometh, the one and only, the late, great Ozzy Osbourne. It is ultimate classic rock. And if you missed Ann Wilson on the program last night, we have a really nice long story on Ann for your reading pleasure. And reading is fundamental after all, so check that out at the UCR website.

I've heard of some harebrained schemes in my time, but here's a new one that caught me by surprise. There's a new trend. According to news reports, a good amount of AI researchers are taking up smoking because they expect AI to cure cancer. And if you needed signs that perhaps we aren't in the best hands when it comes to AI, I guess we only needed to look as far as the scientists who are working in the labs to get some valid proof. And maybe we can get some black and white videos of people from the 40s using an iron lung because they can no longer breathe on their own and send that to the scientists. That might be enough to set those AI researchers straight. I could be wrong, though. It's Ultimate Classic Rock.

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2: Here's a look at the weather forecast for northern Maine and western New Brunswick. Mostly cloudy tonight, scattered showers winding down, winds picking up, overnight lows in the upper 30s or about 3 Celsius. Tomorrow, mostly sunny and brisk, highs in the upper 40s or 9°C with wind gusts up to 30 miles an hour. Tomorrow night, mostly clear in the evening, then increasing clouds with diminishing winds overnight, lows in the upper 20s, minus 3 Celsius, rain mixing with snow on Friday.
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I got a note from Vicky who says, I don't listen to what's considered rock and roll, so I don't know if there's a real comparison to the rock music that I was fortunate to grow up with in the 50s, 60s, and 70s. I only listen to classic rock, sex, drugs, and rock and roll, she says. Thank you, Vicky Simons. And then she had a bunch of emojis. Thanks to you as well, Vicky, and thanks to all of you who are here with us tonight as we head into the final hour of Ultimate Classic Rock together. It is indeed a long way to the top if you want to rock and roll, but we've got your shortcut every single night here across the airwaves of UCR. You're welcome.

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Justin Hayward of the Moody Blues is 80 today. Historically in my life, one of my absolute favorite songwriters. And as you know from listening to this show, the Moody Blues were big for me early on as a music fan. And we could make this a whole hour of music from the Moodies in honor of Justin, but we're going to show just a bit of restraint because we've still got two more days left in the week. And I think I might have burned through almost all of the goodwill with the bosses. So you all are my witnesses that tonight there was this one moment where Wardlaw was actually behaving. And yes, it was something to see. But also, you're right, it was a lot less fun. Here's another one of our heroes. It's David Bowie on Ultimate Classic Rock.

patron saint of the chick flick tearjerkers, the violin, got over it with a kick in the pants from U2 and the Rolling Stones. Even the violin rocks.

0: We were all doing our best Gene Simmons look as we sang that last song together, weren't we? Oh, it's just me again. You would think I would know better than that by now, but you would also be wrong if you thought that. It's Wardlaw, Adventures with Dumb Criminals. That is what I'm calling this next one. We're going to talk more about today's criminal dummy momentarily on Ultimate Classic Rock.
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Well, so I did not realize tonight that this was going to happen, but it's time for another quick episode of Dumb Criminals. The Arizona burglar who stole a bunch of empty Mac Mini boxes instead of stealing the actual Mac Mini computers. Crime doesn't pay, chapter whatever. He took dozens of empty boxes, and the owner of the computer store is offering a $1,500 reward for anyone who can help to identify this particular burglar. And good luck with all that. It's Ultimate Classic Rock.

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Let's continue that. Let's keep the rock and roll spirit alive with large amounts of amplification. And here to help us do just that, it's Rush on Ultimate Classic Rock.

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0: 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I'm going to let you pick it, all right? 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
14: Here's a look at the weather forecast for northern Maine and western New Brunswick. Mostly cloudy tonight, scattered showers winding down, winds picking up, overnight lows in the upper 30s or about 3 Celsius. Tomorrow, mostly sunny and brisk, highs in the upper 40s or 9C with wind gusts up to 30 miles an hour. Tomorrow night, mostly clear in the evening, then increasing clouds with diminishing winds overnight, lows in the upper 20s, minus 3 Celsius, rain mixing with snow on Friday.
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Songs that could be movies, I would put Def Leppard's Too Late for Love in that category. That tune has some atmosphere. It's Wardlaw, and it is time for us to head on out into the atmosphere. My thanks to producer Eric. Thanks to all of you for being here tonight. Good night from Ultimate Classic Rock. Have a great night, everybody.

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0: time for another round of Who Are You? Are you a wayward son? Or are you just a little silhouette of a man?
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Every little thing she does is magic. The police. Coming up, we'll talk football, one of my favorite subjects. Now, Steve Miller and Rockin' Me Baby.

0: That is Rush. Thursday Night Football is coming up. Should be a good one in the Mile High City. Seahawks and the Broncos, both teams have records of 3-2. And by the way, that game is on Prime Video. Sunday morning's another game in London. The Texans play at the Jags. Then Sunday night, Cowboys at the Packers. And then Monday night, the Commanders at the undefeated 49ers.
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0: Bon Jovi, I'll be there for you. If you're thinking about hitting the theaters to see a movie, here's the big movies, according to the box office. Number one is Other Mommy. Number two, Verity. That's been up there for a while. Number three movie, Heart of the Beast. Number four, Resident Evil. And the number five movie in theaters everywhere, Forgotten Island.
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10: Here's the weather forecast for northern Maine and western New Brunswick. Shifting clouds in the early hours with winds picking up, lows around 37 or 3 Celsius. Mostly sunny during the day today, brisk winds gusting up to 30 miles per hour, highs around 48 or 9 C. Mostly clear Thursday evening, then clouds build up overnight, winds calming down, lows in the upper 20s or minus 3. Friday should bring rain, some snow, highs near 40 or plus 4.

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0: Pearl Jam. And ladies, I want you to think about something. Go way back. Did you ever date a guy who had a cool car and that's the only reason you wanted to go out with him? It happens. I didn't have a cool car, so it didn't happen to me. But 70.5% of women admit they went out with a guy only because they liked his set of wheels.
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What is up, rockers? My name is Harley. Coming up, Guns N' Roses reveals their plans for 2027. But first, here's Don Henley.

0: Guns N' Roses, November Rain. Well, Slash has revealed GNR's plans for 2027. They will be off the road, taking a bit of a hiatus from touring, but not because they're sick of each other, but because they want to focus on creating new music together.
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0: Motley Crue and Girls, Girls, Girls. It's officially now 45 years since Motley Crue made their debut, their very first album, Too Fast for Love. And they're coming out with a special 45th anniversary edition of the album, October 30th.
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7: Here's the weather forecast for northern Maine and western New Brunswick. Shifting clouds in the early hours with winds picking up. Lows around 37 or 3 Celsius. Mostly sunny during the day today. Brisk winds gusting up to 30 miles per hour. Highs around 48 or 9 C. Mostly clear Thursday evening. Then clouds build up overnight. Winds calming down. Lows in the upper 20s or minus 3. Friday should bring rain, some snow, highs near 40 or plus 4.

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0: Nugent and Cat Scratch Fever. I'm Harley, and well, it's pretty hard to get 96% of Americans to all do the same thing. But check this out. That is the percentage of Americans who say they plan to purchase Halloween candy this year. Halloween spending upwards of $13.5 billion. I'm actually buying Halloween candy twice. I did my shopping early, ate it all, so now I have to do it again.
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0: time for another round of Who Are You? 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Or are you more like a barracuda?
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0: 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I'm Harley. Do you consider yourself a highly intelligent person? Well, studies have found that highly intelligent people share certain traits like messy workspaces, a tendency to worry, and more likely to be a night owl. And man, if all of those things combined make you really smart, then I must be a genius.
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0: Bon Jovi, Lay Your Hands on Me. Well, John Bon Jovi teamed up with the New Jersey Lottery for a series of scratch-off tickets, and John says that he's going to use the proceeds from the lottery, the money that they paid him for the collaboration, to build a brand new John Bon Jovi JBJ Soul Kitchen restaurant, which feeds the hungry.
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6: Here's the weather forecast for northern Maine and western New Brunswick. Shifting clouds in the early hours with winds picking up, lows around 37 or 3 Celsius. Mostly sunny during the day today. Brisk winds gusting up to 30 miles per hour. Highs around 48 or 9 C. Mostly clear Thursday evening, then clouds build up overnight. Winds calming down, lows in the upper 20s or minus 3. Friday should bring rain, some snow, highs near 40 or plus 4.

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0: Van Halen and Top of the World. Sammy Hagar recently celebrated his 79th birthday with his annual Cabo Wabo birthday bash. He said he got 100,000 ticket requests but could only fulfill 1,600 of them. So he's thinking next year for his 80th birthday, doing the celebration at a large stadium so that everyone can participate.
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A rocker who's been around for a very long time has just announced his first ever solo album. I've got that coming up after John Mellencamp.

0: REM, Losing My Religion. And it's kind of crazy to think that after all the years he spent as the frontman for REM, and then in the 15 years since REM broke up, Michael Stipe has never released a solo album. But that is about to change. He says his debut solo album is expected to be out sometime next year.
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0: Rolling Stones, Rock and a Hard Place. I'm Harley. Well, you've heard of DWI, driving while intoxicated, but now there's driving while intexticated. Studies have found that texting while driving makes you just as distracted as someone who drives drunk. Perhaps someday the penalties will be equal for both of those things.
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0: Here's the weather forecast for northern Maine and western New Brunswick. Shifting clouds in the early hours with winds picking up. Lows around 37 or 3 Celsius. Mostly sunny during the day today. Brisk winds gusting up to 30 miles per hour. Highs around 48 or 9 C. Mostly clear Thursday evening. Then clouds build up overnight. Winds calming down. Lows in the upper 20s or minus 3. Friday should bring rain, some snow, highs near 40 or plus 4.

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0: Eric Clapton and Cocaine. The 81-year-old has just announced a series of dates, including 4 shows at the Royal Albert Hall in London that will mark 220 shows at that venue for Clapton.
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0: Sammy Hagar, I can't drive 55. Well, Hagar is now 79, and on his 79th birthday, he revealed his birthday wish, and that is for the unification of Van Halen. Now, he is not so naive as to think that Van Halen is ever going to perform together again, but he says that it is long past time for him and Alex Van Halen to finally bury the hatchet, saying that neither of them are getting any younger. Now, Hagar made peace with Eddie Van Halen before Eddie passed away. We hope that he and Alex are able to do the same. We have the same wish.
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0: Van Halen, I'll Wait, a song co-written by the yacht rock king, Michael McDonald, who recently reunited with his long-lost biological son, whom McDonald fathered when he was just 14 years old.
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7: Here's the weather forecast for northern Maine and western New Brunswick. Shifting clouds in the early hours with winds picking up. Lows around 37 or 3 Celsius. Mostly sunny during the day today. Brisk winds gusting up to 30 miles per hour. Highs around 48 or 9 C. Mostly clear Thursday evening. Then clouds build up overnight. Winds calming down. Lows in the upper 20s or minus 3. Friday should bring rain, some snow. Highs near 40 or plus 4.

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0: Blind Melon, No Rain, I'm Harley. And did you know the United States uses more toilet paper than any other country? And it's not even close. The average American uses 57 squares a day or 50 pounds of TP a year. We're number two.
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And now, our pledge to you. We will be thoughtful with our song choices. We will play these songs in perpetuity. And we will assume you are always listening. If you agree with these terms, then please turn it up. 101.9 The Rock.

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1: if it's not loud enough to cause ringing in your ears, is it worth listening to? 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

Ozzy Osbourne, No More Tears. You know those commercials where they say 4 out of 5 doctors recommend? Well, according to Sharon Osbourne, 6 out of 6 doctors the Osbournes consulted recommended that Ozzy not go through with his final concert as planned last year, the Back to the Beginning show in Birmingham, reuniting him with Black Sabbath. But Ozzy said he was going to go on with the show.

0: 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Going? 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

0: Smithereens, A Girl Like You, in which you hear the refrain, I'll say anything. Oh, that was on purpose because the song was written for the movie Say Anything. You know, the one where John Cusack holds up the boombox and plays In Your Eyes. But director Cameron Crowe thought that the lyrics of A Girl Like You were a little too close to the actual plot of the film, so they ended up not using it in the movie.
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0: Here's the weather forecast for northern Maine and western New Brunswick. Mostly sunny this morning, then a mix of sun and clouds. Today, brisk winds, highs around 48 or 9 Celsius. Expect wind gusts up to 30 miles per hour. Mostly clear skies this evening, then increasing clouds overnight, diminishing winds, lows in the upper 20s or minus 3C. Tomorrow, rain mixing with snow, highs around 42 or 5C. Currently mostly clear in the Presque Isle area, 41 or 5 Celsius at 101.9 The Rock.
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0: 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Well, leaving it up to your phone is rotting your brain. 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
1: Broadcasting from the Griffith Ford Mitsubishi Studios. Good morning, I'm Mark Shaw with the latest news update for Maine and New Brunswick from 1019 The Rock. It's just after 6 o'clock, 7 Atlantic time. A construction worker was seriously injured when he was hit by a barrel after a truck crashed into it on I-95 in Pittsfield, Maine. It happened around 8:15 yesterday morning. Police say a silver pickup truck hauling a dump trailer hit a concrete barrier and a barrel while driving through a single-lane construction zone. The orange construction barrel was propelled into an employee of Northeast Construction who was seriously injured. Police say witnesses reported seeing the driver turn around as the crash happened before speeding away. Authorities say the 56-year-old worker's injuries, although serious, are not life-threatening, and he remains hospitalized. State police are now attempting to identify the driver of the pickup truck. Officials say one person is dead and two others are hospitalized for smoke inhalation following a house fire in Bangor. The Bangor Fire Department responded to the home on the corner of 2nd and Cedar Streets around 6:30 yesterday morning and arrived just 2 minutes after receiving the call. Bangor Fire Chief Eric Pelletier told WABI the crews were met by three people in the street, confirming there was somebody still inside the home. He said despite the crew's best efforts, one person didn't make it out. Investigators remain on the scene throughout the day yesterday. There is no word yet on the cause of the fire. And a teacher from Fredericton, New Brunswick, won big on The Price is Right after winning nearly $12,000 on Time is Money. The contestant, identified only by his first name, Mark, moved on to the showcase round to be the big winner of the day, raking up $50,745 in total prizes. Mark is a teacher at Bliss Carmen Middle School in Fredericton. Your forecast is coming right up.
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1: Here's the weather forecast for northern Maine and western New Brunswick. Mostly sunny this morning, then a mix of sun and clouds today. Brisk winds, highs around 48 or 9 Celsius. Expect wind gusts up to 30 miles per hour. Mostly clear skies this evening, then increasing clouds overnight. Diminishing winds, lows in the upper 20s or minus 3°C. Tomorrow, rain mixing with snow, highs around 42 or 5°C. Currently mostly clear in the Presque Isle area, 41 or 5 Celsius at 1019 The Rock.
0: When I say rock, you say roll. Ready? Rock. Okay. Well, never mind. Maybe we'll try that again later.
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0: It is Scorpions. Hey, it's Marty. So the good news is it's not you and you're not crazy. Everyone really is getting dumber and dumber. The bad news is, well, everyone really is getting dumber. Yes, that's according to new research that shows human intellect's best days may be behind us. Study shows that attention spans, reasoning skills, and problem-solving skills are all tanking. Why? Too much reliance already on AI and the fact that too many teens and young adults can't read or write above the elementary school level.
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0: Here's the weather forecast for northern Maine and western New Brunswick. Mostly sunny this morning, then a mix of sun and clouds today. Brisk winds, highs around 48 or 9 Celsius. Expect wind gusts up to 30 miles per hour. Mostly clear skies this evening, then increasing clouds overnight. Diminishing winds, lows in the upper 20s or minus 3C. Tomorrow, rain mixing with snow, highs around 42 or 5C.
1: 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We're getting closer to the weekend with Steppenwolf.

0: That is Night Ranger and Sister Christian. So, fathers of the bride, relax. It looks like you are no longer on the hook to pay for your daughter's wedding. A survey of recently married couples found that 59% covered more than half of their weddings themselves. How did they manage? 60% used savings, 38% existing credit cards, 16% new credit cards, and 14% of people who got married got a loan for the wedding. So, yeah, the old, sakes of dad paying for the wedding. Looks like those days are over.
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14: Here's the weather forecast for northern Maine and western New Brunswick. Mostly sunny this morning, then a mix of sun and clouds today. Brisk winds, highs around 48 or 9 Celsius. Expect wind gusts up to 30 miles per hour. Mostly clear skies this evening, then increasing clouds overnight. Diminishing winds, lows in the upper 20s or minus 3C. Tomorrow, rain mixing with snow, highs around 42 or 5C. Currently mostly clear in the Presque Isle area, 41 or 5 Celsius at 101.9 The Rock.
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0: And it's Tom Petty. Hey, it's Barney. So houses can scare full-grown adults, especially at nights. For instance, branches scraping across a window, could be ghouls scratching to get in, or creaking floors make adults think that someone else is walking around the house. The sounds of analog clock ticking will give some people chills as well, especially in October, right? For a spooky month.
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1: Broadcasting from the Griffith Ford Mitsubishi Studios. Good morning. It's just after 7 o'clock, 8 Atlantic time. I'm Mark Shaw with a look at news and weather for Maine and New Brunswick from 101.9 The Rock. A construction worker was seriously injured when he was hit by a barrel after a truck crashed into it on I-95 in Pittsfield. It happened around 8:15 yesterday morning. State police say a silver pickup truck hauling a dump trailer hit a concrete barrier and a barrel while driving through a single-lane construction zone in Pittsfield. The orange construction barrel was propelled into an employee of Northeast Construction who was seriously injured. Police say witnesses reported seeing the driver turn around as the crash happened before speeding away. Authorities say the 56-year-old worker's injuries, although serious, are not life-threatening. He remains hospitalized. State police are now attempting to identify the driver of the pickup. Officials say one person died and two others were taken to the hospital for smoke inhalation following a house fire in Bangor. The Bangor Fire Department responded to the home at the corner of 2nd and Cedar Streets around 6:30 yesterday morning, arriving just 2 minutes after receiving the call. Bangor Fire Chief Eric Pelletier told WABI that crews were met by three people out in the street, confirming that there was somebody still inside. He said despite the crew's best effort, one person didn't make it out. Investigators remained on the scene throughout the day yesterday. There's no word yet on the cause of the fire. The three major candidates for Maine governor faced off in another debate last night, this one hosted by WMTW-TV. Independent candidate Rick Bennett, Republican Bobby Charles, and Democrat Hannah Pingree sparred over various issues in debate. According to the Maine Secretary of State's office, there are also two declared write-in candidates on next month's ballot in the governor's race. That is Independent John Gloa and Republican Randy Wilcox. And the teacher from Fredericton, New Brunswick, has won big on The Price is Right after winning nearly $12,000 on Time is Money. The contestant, identified only by his first name, Mark, moved on to the showcase round Tuesday to be the big winner of the day, raking in over $50,000 in total prizes. Mark is a teacher at Bliss Carmen Middle School in Fredericton. Your forecast is coming up.
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1: Here's the weather forecast for northern Maine and western New Brunswick. Mostly sunny this morning, then a mix of sun and clouds today. Brisk winds, highs around 48 or 9 Celsius. Expect wind gusts up to 30 miles per hour. Mostly clear skies this evening, then increasing clouds overnight. Diminishing winds, lows in the upper 20s or minus 3C. Tomorrow, rain mixing with snow, highs around 42 or 5C. Currently clear skies and 40 or plus 4 at 101.9 The Rock.
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6: Baseball's National League Championship Series last night, Jake Bauer's stunning two-run homer off two-time Cy Young winner Blake Snell put the Milwaukee Brewers on top in the

0: That is police. So imagine open up your mailbox to find a single potato with your name and address on it. It's hard to imagine why someone would want to send such a thing, but the point is that they can. While almost all other objects are required to be boxed up before mailing, the U.S. Postal Service makes a specific expectation, an exception for potatoes and coconuts. They'll have to be boxed up. Interesting.
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2: Here's the weather forecast for northern Maine and western New Brunswick. Mostly sunny this morning, then a mix of sun and clouds. Today, brisk winds, highs around 48 or 9 Celsius. Expect wind gusts up to 30 miles per hour. Mostly clear skies this evening, then increasing clouds overnight, diminishing winds, lows in the upper 20s or minus 3 C. Tomorrow, rain mixing with snow, highs around 42 or 5 C. Currently clear skies and 40 or plus 4 at 1019 The Rock.
1: 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Are you running down a dream? Or do you have peace of mind? 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

0: That is BTO. Hey, it's Marty. So it's not a coincidence that you're going to find a cat in the most hardware stores. The furry feline is good for business. Customers and their children bond with the cat to become beloved fixtures in the store and inspire people to keep coming back. Yes, to get stuff, but to also see the cats. Many social media savvy stories feature their cats in online marketing to create buzz and build their customer base. And that's exactly what they're doing.
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4: Welcome to City Hall Conversations with updates on Presque Isle's news, initiatives, and community plans. Joining us now is Kim Smith. And Kim, just like that, fall has arrived. Now, how should residents in Presque Isle dispose of their leaves this fall?
9: There are actually quite a few different ways that residents can take care of their leaves. You can mix them into the soil in your gardens or compost them. You can haul them to the landfill. There's no fee for disposal of leaves or brush as long as it's smaller than 1/2 inch in diameter. And the third way is you can rake them to the curb as long as you live within the urban compact area of the city. The public works crew will take care of them for you. But we ask people not to wait until all of the leaves have fallen. They should actually start raking early.
4: So how often does the public works crew come around to pick up the leaves?
9: It could take 1 week, it could take 3 weeks, but they will continue to pick up leaves until it snows or all the leaves are picked up.
4: And what happens to all the leaves?
9: The leaves are actually composted, so they are put to good use. 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It's okay to have them on the pavement and also not to bag the leaves, because we actually use a vacuum truck and it will pick them right up off the ground. don't put in brush, branches, rocks, or any other foreign materials because that can actually damage the vacuum.
4: All right. Thanks, Kim. City Hall Conversations are brought to you by the City of Presque Isle. If you have questions about leaf pickup, contact Public Works at 764-2560.
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4: Welcome to City Hall Conversations with updates on Presque Isle's news, initiatives, and community plans. Joining us now is Kim Smith. And Kim, just like that, fall has arrived. Now, how should residents in Presque Isle dispose of their leaves this fall?
9: There are actually quite a few different ways that residents can take care of their leaves. You can mix them into the soil in your gardens or compost them. You can haul them to the landfill. There's no fee for disposal of leaves or brush as long as it's smaller than 1/2 inch in diameter. And the third way is you can rake them to the curb. As long as you live within the urban compact area of the city, the public works crew will take care of them for you. But we ask people not to wait until all of the leaves have fallen. They should actually start raking early.
4: So how often does the public works crew come around to pick up the leaves?
9: It could take 1 week, it could take 3 weeks, but they will continue to pick up leaves until it snows or all the leaves are picked up.
4: And what happens to all the leaves?
9: The leaves are actually composted, so they are put to good use. 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It's okay to have them on the pavement and also not to bag the leaves, because we actually use a vacuum truck and it will pick them right up off the ground. Don't put in brush, branches, rocks, or any other foreign materials, because that can actually damage the vacuum.
4: All right. Thanks, Kim. City Hall Conversations are brought to you by the City of Presque Isle. If you have questions about leaf pickup, contact Public Works at 764-2560.
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5: 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Good morning. It's just after 8 o'clock, 9 Atlantic time. I'm Mark Shaw with a look at news and weather for Maine and New Brunswick from 101.9 The Rock. Officials say one person died and two others were taken to the hospital following a house fire in Bangor yesterday morning. The Bangor Fire Department responded to the home at the corner of 2nd and Cedar Streets around 6:30 a.m., arriving just 2 minutes after receiving the call. Bangor Fire Chief Eric Pelletier told WABI that crews were met by three people out in the street, confirming that there was somebody still inside the house. He said despite the crew's best efforts, one person did not make it out. Investigators remained on the scene throughout the day. No word yet on the cause of the fire. A construction worker was seriously injured when he was hit by a barrel after a truck crashed into it on I-95 in Pittsfield. It happened around 8:15 yesterday morning. State police say a silver pickup truck hauling a dump trailer hit a concrete barrier and a barrel while driving through a single-lane construction zone. The orange construction barrel was propelled into an employee of Northeast Construction who was seriously injured. Police said witnesses reported seeing the driver turn around as the crash happened before speeding away. Authorities said the 56-year-old worker's injuries, although serious, are not life-threatening, and he remains hospitalized. State police are attempting to identify the driver of the pickup. A rally to support forestry jobs in Nakiwik Millville, New Brunswick, is set for tomorrow at 9 a.m. The march will begin at the Nakiwik Public Library and will end at the Big Axe on the town's waterfront. The event will support 350 workers who are losing their jobs after the AV Group announced it would close the Nakiwik Mill at the end of this month. The three major candidates for Maine governor faced off in another debate last night, this one hosted by WMTW-TV. Independent candidate Rick Bennett, Republican Bobby Charles, and Democrat Hannah Pingree debated topics including the federal government's aggressive crackdown on immigration, the closure of health care facilities in Maine, as well as the high cost of fuel and electricity. And a teacher from Fredericton, New Brunswick, has won big on The Price is Right after winning nearly $12,000 on Time is Money. The contestant, identified only by his first name, Mark, moved on to the showcase round Tuesday to be the big winner of the day, raking in over $50,000 in total prizes. Mark is a teacher at Bliss Carman Middle School in Fredericton. Your forecast is coming up.
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5: Here's the weather forecast for northern Maine and western New Brunswick. Mostly sunny this morning, then a mix of sun and clouds. Today, brisk winds, highs around 48 or 9 Celsius. Expect wind gusts up to 30 miles per hour. Mostly clear skies this evening, then increasing clouds overnight, diminishing winds, lows in the upper 20s or minus 3°C. Tomorrow, rain mixing with snow, highs around 42 or 5°C. Currently sunny and 42 or plus 5 at 101.9 The Rock.
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0: Baseball's National League Championship Series last night, Jake Bauer's stunning two-run homer off two-time Cy Young winner Blake Snell put the Milwaukee Brewers on top in the seventh inning, and the Brewers kept tacking on runs from there, beating the Dodgers 6-2, moving them one win away from the World Series. Game 4 is slated for tonight in L.A., where the Brewers could clinch a pennant for the first time in 44 years. The American League Championship Series continues this afternoon at 1. The Tampa Bay Rays are at the Cleveland Guardians. The series is tied at a game apiece. On the ice in the NHL last night, Alex Tuck scored twice and added an assist as the Washington Capitals skated by the Montreal Canadiens 5-4. Tonight, the Toronto Maple Leafs host the Buffalo Sabres. High school soccer in the county with the regular season winding down. Ashland boys put away East Grand 9-1. Girls soccer, Presque Isle shut out Caribou 3-0, and Holton girls beat Skank of East Millinocket 9-1. NFL tonight, the Seattle Seahawks at the Denver Broncos. And that's sports. Good morning. Your first win cash code for today is 408. Again, that's 408. 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

0: 101.9 The Rock. It's you too. Hey, it's Barry. So an afternoon nap is one of the small comforts of getting older, but these findings may make many think twice about their next nap. A new study that tracked nearly 1,000 older Americans for up to a decade found that people who nap most days or every day have a 48% higher risk of developing dementia than people who rarely or never nap. Check out the Haunted Walk this Saturday night from 6 till 8:30 at the Woodland Consolidated School. There's also going to be tractor rides and concessions. Tickets for the Haunted Walk are $7. The last tickets will be sold at 8 p.m. No pets, please. And it's hosted by the Woodland PTO.
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23: Here's the weather forecast for northern Maine and western New Brunswick. Mostly sunny this morning, then a mix of sun and clouds. Today, brisk winds, highs around 48 or 9 Celsius. Expect wind gusts up to 30 miles per hour. Mostly clear skies this evening, then increasing clouds overnight. Diminishing winds, lows in the upper 20s or minus 3C. Tomorrow, rain mixing with snow, highs around 42 or 5C. Currently sunny and 42 or plus 5 at 101.9 The Rock.
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1: Come here, baby. You know you drive me up a wall, the way you make good for all the nasty tricks you pull. Seems like we're making up more than we're making love.

0: 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It's Barty. 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Yeah, a new national survey, about 64% of Gen Zers say they've tried at least one spiritual psychic based practice or something like that to improve their love lives. 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
1: Broadcasting from the Griffith Ford Mitsubishi Studios. Good morning. It's just after 9 o'clock, 10 Atlantic time. I'm Mark Shaw with the latest news update for Maine and New Brunswick from 101.9 The Rock. Officials say one person died and two others were taken to the hospital following a house fire in Bangor yesterday morning. The Bangor Fire Department responded to the home at the corner of 2nd and Cedar Streets around 6:30 a.m., arriving just 2 minutes after receiving the call. Bangor Fire Chief Eric Pelletier told WABI that crews were met by three people out in the street, confirming that there was somebody still inside the house. He said despite the crew's best efforts, one person did not make it out. Investigators remained on the scene throughout the day. No word yet on the cause of the fire. A construction worker was seriously injured when he was hit by a barrel after a truck crashed into it on I-95 in Pittsfield. It happened around 8:15 yesterday morning. State police say a silver pickup truck hauling a dump trailer hit a concrete barrier and a barrel while driving through a single-lane construction zone. The orange construction barrel was propelled into an employee of Northeast Construction who was seriously injured. Police said witnesses reported seeing the driver turn around as the crash happened before speeding away. Authorities said the 56-year-old worker's injuries, although serious, are not life-threatening, and he remains hospitalized. State police are attempting to identify the driver of the pickup. A rally to support forestry jobs in Nakiwik Millville, New Brunswick, is set for tomorrow at 9 a.m. The march will begin at the Nakiwik Public Library and will end at the Big Axe on the town's waterfront. The event will support 350 workers who are losing their jobs after the AV Group announced it would close the Nakiwik Mill at the end of this month. The three major candidates for Maine governor faced off in another debate last night, this one hosted by WMTW-TV. Independent candidate Rick Bennett, Republican Bobby Charles, and Democrat Hannah Pingree debated topics including the federal government's aggressive crackdown on immigration, the closure of healthcare facilities in Maine, as well as the high cost of fuel and electricity. And a teacher from Fredericton, New Brunswick, has won big on The Price is Right after winning nearly $12,000 on Time is Money. The contestant, identified only by his first name, Mark, moved on to the showcase round Tuesday to be the big winner of the day, raking in over $50,000 in total prizes. Mark is a teacher at Bliss Carmen Middle School in Fredericton. Your forecast is coming up.
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1: Here's the weather forecast for northern Maine and western New Brunswick. Mostly sunny this morning, then a mix of sun and clouds. Today, brisk winds, highs around 48 or 9 Celsius. Expect wind gusts up to 30 miles per hour. Mostly clear skies this evening, then increasing clouds overnight. Diminishing winds, lows in the upper 20s or minus 3C. Tomorrow, rain mixing with snow, highs around 42 or 5C. Currently sunny, breezy, and 44 or 7 Celsius at 101.9 The Rock.
0: Attention. Attention. Listening to these songs may instigate impromptu air guitar solos and yelps of glee from anyone within the listening radius. Proceed with caution. Caution. Caution. 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
5: 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Here's Joe Walsh.

0: 101.9 The Rock, that is Night Ranger. So which yogurt topping is better for your health, granola or nuts? Go nuts. Many types of granola are heavily processed and contain significant amounts of added sugar, up to 5 teaspoons per serving. Nuts, most likely unprocessed, and provide more protein and a higher amount of healthy unsaturated fats. The University of Maine at Presque Isle is presenting its Voices in the North Country Writers Symposium, and is taking place today in the campus center, featuring Maine writers Morgan Tulte, Julia Bausma, and Barry Wright. So event starts at 1:30 this afternoon with author readings, followed by a panel discussion, a public reception in the multi-purpose room at 5:30 tonight, and then Morgan Tulte, the best-selling author of Knights of the Living Res and Fire Exit, will be the keynote speaker at 6. The event is free and open to the public.
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19: Here's the weather forecast for northern Maine and western New Brunswick. Mostly sunny this morning, then a mix of sun and clouds. Today, brisk winds, highs around 48 or 9 Celsius. Expect wind gusts up to 30 miles per hour. Mostly clear skies this evening, then increasing clouds overnight, diminishing winds, lows in the upper 20s or minus 3C. Tomorrow, rain mixing with snow, highs around 42 or 5C.
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0: Then as police, hey, it's Barney. So some people try to wash away their sins, literally. University of Michigan researchers found that in most cases, people feel better after cleansing whatever body part they used to do some kind of sin, which is interesting.
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0: Less than a month away now from that guy getting inducted into the Rock and Roll Hall of Fame, Phil Collins, in the air tonight. Also heard some Bad Company and Motley Crue at the top, Kickstart My Heart. It's Mackenzie on this day back in 96. Tommy Lee was charged with assault for attacking a cameraman who was trying to take pictures of Lee and his wife, at the time Pamela Anderson, outside an L.A. club. After pleading no contest, Lee was sentenced to 4 months in prison.
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0: Happy Thursday. It's Mackenzie with the boss.

0: 79 The Rock, the Red Rocker, still doing it at 79. There's only one way to rock. Sammy Hagar's only got a couple of dates left on the books for this year. A benefit show on the 23rd, and he'll be at Aerosmith and Friends' comeback shows at the Hollywood Bowl. After that, not sure what he's going to do. He says no touring plans as of right now. Next year, he's going to be 80. I don't want to have a blowout out there on the freeway. It's McKenzie at the Prescott Public Library once again hosting the Goblin Market. It's tomorrow from 4 to 5 p.m. Children invited for a spooky story time in the library gardens full of frights and delights. And the event is free, and all children are invited to attend Friday 4 to 5 in the Prescott Library Gardens.
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22: Here's the weather forecast for northern Maine and western New Brunswick. Mostly sunny this morning, then a mix of sun and clouds today. Brisk winds, highs around 48 or 9 Celsius. Expect wind gusts up to 30 miles per hour. Mostly clear skies this evening, then increasing clouds overnight. Diminishing winds, lows in the upper 20s or minus 3°C. Tomorrow, rain mixing with snow, highs around 42 or 5°C.
23: Well, we got the news earlier this week that Ian Hill of Judas Priest has retired from the band after being with them since 1970, missing just one concert in all of that time. We'll pay tribute to Ian, and we will also revisit Rockiversaries for Toto and Fleetwood Mac. Plus, we've got the blues on tonight's 9 at 9, and it's been a great week for music fans with some killer concerts, including three from Sammy Hagar celebrating his 79th birthday. We'll talk about that and play a killer cut from the Red Rocker as well. It's Matt Wardlaw. Join us tonight at 7 for Ultimate Classic Rock.
1: 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Are you more like Tom Sawyer? Are you more of a Tom Petty kind of person? 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Either way, rock and roll's got you covered. 101.9 The Rock.

0: Tom Petty and You're So Bad. It's Mackenzie. The Game 3 of the National League Championship Series last night. Dodgers and Brewers looked like the Dodgers were going to win one, but here come the Brewers with a couple of home runs to win. They lead that series now 3-0. They are one win away from their first World Series appearance in 44 years since 1982. They'll play either the Guardians or the Rays, who play their Game 3 today. That series tied at 1-1. The game's on TBS.
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0: Get your tickets for Aerosmith and Friends at the Hollywood Bowl, October 29th, November 1st. There's Corian from the Bad Boys of Boston. Also, Detroit Rock City and Kiss. What fans can expect from the upcoming Kiss Avatar shows is some great surprises, according to Tommy Thayer, who says this whole thing is just mind-boggling. And they've got great surprises in store, and it's going to blow people away when this thing comes out. It's basically a virtual Kiss show, and the projected launch for that is in 2028.
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7: And here's Heather with the weather.
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0: broadcasting from the Griffith Ford Mitsubishi Studios. You better, you bet. And the Who, also Queen, We Will Rock You, We Are the Champions. Roger Taylor, in a recent interview, seems to have shut the door on any original new material with Adam Lambert. He said that Adam is on a slightly different path than Queen right now, but said he wouldn't close the door on future tours together. It's Mackenzie. There's football tonight. It's the Seahawks, who are 3-2. They're second in the NFC West. And they're playing the Broncos, who are also 3-2. They're second in the AFC West. The game tonight on Amazon Prime.
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19: Or... Here's the weather forecast for northern Maine and western New Brunswick. A mix of sun and clouds today. Brisk with highs around 48 or 9 Celsius. Wind gusts up to 30 miles per hour. Mostly clear this evening, then becoming partly cloudy tonight. Lows drop to the upper 20s or minus 3C with diminishing winds. And tomorrow, rain mixing with snow over northern sections in the morning. Breezy, highs around 42 or plus 5. Periods of rain or snow winding down tomorrow night.
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0: That's off Honky Dory. It's David Bowie and Changes on a Thursday. It's Mackenzie actress Hilary Swank. She's got some changes coming. A lot of people have been asking her, I guess, what her next project is. And she says she's got one due in December. Hilary Swank, at 52 years old, is pregnant with her third child. This on top of three-year-old twins. What a warrior.
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1: 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Good afternoon. I'm Mark Shaw with a look at news and weather for Maine and New Brunswick from 1019 The Rock. It's just after 12 o'clock, 1 Atlantic time. A construction worker was seriously injured when he was hit by a barrel after a truck crashed into it on I-95 in Pittsfield yesterday morning. Maine State Police say a silver pickup hauling a dump trailer hit a concrete barrier and a barrel while driving through a single-lane construction zone in Pittsfield. The orange construction barrel was propelled into an employee of Northeast Construction. Police say witnesses reported seeing the driver turn around as the crash happened before speeding away. Authorities say the 56-year-old worker's injuries, although serious, are not life-threatening, and he remains hospitalized. State police are attempting to identify the driver of the pickup. The New Brunswick RCMP's Major Crime Unit has released the name of the victim in a homicide at Elsie Pocktuck First Nation. The RCMP was called to a residence on Ballpark Street around 2 a.m. Tuesday. Officers found a young man outside the home there who had been shot and killed. He's now been identified as 21-year-old Haven Francis of Elsie Pocktuck. Police believe this was a targeted case and there's no further risk to the public. No word yet on whether or not police have a suspect in a homicide. The RCMP says the investigation is ongoing. The three major candidates for Maine governor faced off in another debate last night, this one hosted by WMTW-TV. Independent candidate Rick Bennett, Republican Bobby Charles, and Democrat Hannah Pingree debated topics including the federal government's aggressive crackdown on immigration, the closure of health care facilities in Maine, and the high cost of fuel and electricity. This evening, WABI and WAGM are hosting a second congressional district debate between Republican Paul LePage and Democrat Matt Dunlap. And a rally to support forestry jobs in Nakwik Millville, New Brunswick, is set for tomorrow at 9 a.m. The march will begin at the Nakwik Public Library and end at the Big Axe on the town's waterfront. The event will support 350 workers who are losing their jobs after the AV group announced it would close the Nakwik Mill at the end of this month. Your forecast is coming up.
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1: Here's the weather forecast for northern Maine and western New Brunswick. A mix of sun and clouds today, brisk with highs around 48 or 9 Celsius, wind gusts up to 30 miles per hour. Mostly clear this evening, then becoming partly cloudy tonight. Lows drop to the upper 20s or minus 3C with diminishing winds. And tomorrow, rain mixing with snow over northern sections in the morning. Breezy, highs around 42 or plus 5. Periods of rain or snow winding down tomorrow night.
0: And now, dear listener, here's some important information. By continuing to listen to us, you agree to send pizza and beer. Cool? Cool. 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

Less than a month, Phil Collins will get inducted into the Rock and Roll Hall of Fame for his second time. It's Mackenzie, keep it a rolling for you on this Thursday. Journey.

0: Why Can't This Be Love, Van Halen, Journey Just the Same Way, and Phil Collins, Take Me Home. NASA astronaut Christina Koch will become the agency's acting deputy chief engineer November 1st, leaving her ineligible for future spaceflight. She was the first woman to fly near the moon on the Artemis II mission back in April, and now all four Artemis II crew members have moved away from active flight duties. It's because the NFL and the American Cancer Society created Crucial Catch, because early detection of cancer can save lives. 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

0: 101.9 of the Rock, Shake Me Cinderella, formed in 83. Tom Kiefer said that Gene Simmons first took interest in the band and tried to get them a deal with PolyGram, but they weren't interested. Jon Bon Jovi saw them perform at the Empire Rock Club in Philly and talked to his A&R man about seeing the group. He was not convinced at first either. He wanted to sign the band to a six-month development deal. After extensive negotiations, he finally signed Cinderella, and the rest is history. So, Mackenzie, the 52nd annual Caribou Arts and Crafts Fair is coming this weekend, Saturday and Sunday, at Caribou High School. It runs from 10 to 4. 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More than 100 vendors. The Caribou High School gym and cafeteria will be filled with handmade crafts, artwork, unique gifts, and more.
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2: Here's the weather forecast for northern Maine and western New Brunswick. A mix of sun and clouds today. Brisk with highs around 48 or 9 Celsius. Wind gusts up to 30 miles per hour. Mostly clear this evening, then becoming partly cloudy tonight. Lows drop to the upper 20s or minus 3C with diminishing winds. And tomorrow, rain mixing with snow over northern sections in the morning. Breezy, highs around 42 or plus 5. Periods of rain or snow winding down tomorrow night.
3: Well, we got the news earlier this week that Ian Hill of Judas Priest has retired from the band after being with them since 1970, missing just one concert in all of that time. We'll pay tribute to Ian, and we will also revisit Rockiversaries for Toto and Fleetwood Mac. Plus, we've got the blues on tonight's 9 at 9, and it's been a great week for music fans with some killer concerts, including three from Sammy Hagar celebrating his 79th birthday. We'll talk about that and play a killer cut from the Red Rocker as well. It's Matt Wardlaw. 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

0: Ahead, some Mississippian ZZ Top on a Thursday. It's Mackenzie. We now know the cause of death for that famous bald eagle from Big Bear Lake, Jackie, who died in August after veterinarians tried to treat her for over a week. She died from complications of highly pathogenic avian influenza that caused a severe stomach ulcer, internal bleeding, anemia, and bacterial sepsis.
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0: AC/DC with Thunderstruck. They wrapped up their Power Up tour recently, and hopefully that wasn't the end. The new Hunger Games prequel, Sunrise on the Reaping, assembled a dream cast that mixes emerging talent with seasoned actors. Ralph Fiennes will portray Snow. Glenn Close casts Drusilla Sickle after she sent an unexpected email expressing her interest in the role. The film Sunrise on the Reaping, based on Suzanne Collins' novel, is set 24 years before the first Hunger Games movie. It's going to be in theaters on November 20th. 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
0: It's Mackenzie. It's a Thursday long shot from Zep.

Rush. Take Me Home Tonight, Eddie Money and Kashmir from Zep. And Physical Graffiti. John Paul Jones, despite being a key member of Zeppelin, did not get a writing credit for that song because apparently he arrived late to the recording sessions. It's McKenzie University of Maine at Presque Isle will present its Voices in the North County Writers Symposium today in the Campus Center, starting at 1:30, featuring Maine writers Morgan Talty, Julia Bausma, and Barry Wright. Author readings, panel discussion, public reception in the multipurpose room.

0: 5:30. And Morgan Talty, the best-selling author of Night of the Living Res and Fire Exit, will be the keynote speaker at 6. That's tonight. The events are free.
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2: 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Here's the weather forecast for northern Maine and western New Brunswick. A mix of sun and clouds today, brisk with highs around 48 or 9 Celsius, wind gusts up to 30 miles per hour. Mostly clear this evening, then becoming partly cloudy tonight. Lows drop to the upper 20s or minus 3C with diminishing winds. And tomorrow, rain mixing with snow over northern sections in the morning. Breezy, highs around 42 or plus 5. Periods of rain or snow winding down tomorrow night.
22: Imagine a highway with no tolls, no traffic, no roadblocks, and no construction. 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

0: What's Your Name and Skinner, also Def Leppard, who will hit the road in 2027. 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It's Mackenzie. Napping, I always heard it was a good thing, but according to this study that's been going on for nearly a decade, nearly 1,000 older Americans, however old that is, these people who nap most days or every day had almost 50% higher risk of developing dementia than people who rarely or never nap.
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0: Limelight and Rush on a Thursday. It's Mackenzie. There's football tonight. Seahawks and Broncos going at it on Prime. Troy Aikman said he's a free agent after this season. I guess he's looking forward to future broadcasting opportunities. And he also confirmed that he and Joe Buck had a brief argument before Monday night's football game with the Rams and the Bills. Ooh, wonder what that was about. Anyway, Joe Buck's going to be around a while. He just signed a new ESPN contract in September that will keep him at the network into the 2030s with a nine-figure salary.
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0: 1019 The Rock, Born in the USA, The Boss on a Thursday. Check out this trailer. Greta Gerwig's first trailer for Narnia, The Magician's Nephew, dropped a couple of days ago. And what's really good about it, it features Zeppelin's Stairway to Heaven. She, of course, got permission from Robert Plant and Jimmy Page. Narnia, The Magician's Nephew in theaters February 12th. It's because you check out The Haunted Walk on Saturday night, 6 to 8:30 at the Woodland Consolidated School. There's going to be tractor rides and concessions. Tickets for the walk, $7. And the last tickets will be sold at 8 o'clock. No pets allowed. 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
3: Here's the weather forecast for northern Maine and western New Brunswick. A mix of sun and clouds today, brisk with highs around 48 or 9 Celsius, wind gusts up to 30 miles per hour. Mostly clear this evening, then becoming partly cloudy tonight. Lows drop to the upper 20s or minus 3 C with diminishing winds. And tomorrow, rain mixing with snow over northern sections in the morning. Breezy, highs around 42 or plus 5. Periods of rain or snow winding down tomorrow night.
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Are you going to go my way, Lenny Kravitz? On a Thursday, it's game four of the National League Championship Series today. Brewers and Dodgers. The Brewers are just unbelievable this year, leading the series right now 3-0. So

0: Oh, the Dodgers got a win tonight. Brewers are one win away from their first World Series appearance in 44 years. And they'll play the winner of the Rays-Guardians game, the American League Championship Series. Game three happens today. That series is tied at one apiece. The game on TBS. It's Mackenzie and I'm out. Have a great Thursday.
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short, our music can still put a little rock and roll in your step. So let's be careful out there, shall we? 1019, The Rock.

Supertramp with Take the Long Way Home. Dan here. And in a few minutes, I want to tell you about a movie star who regrets his approach to movie making. Brett outs The Clash and Rock the Casbah.

0: Def Leppard with Let's Get Rocked, and actor Sylvester Stallone says he wishes he'd let stuntmen do their jobs on his movies. He said he's had 9 back operations, and he says a lot of it is from doing his own stunts. Yeah, if I was a movie star, I would have the stuntman do everything. It could be stepping off a tall curb. I'd be like, stuntman, want to get in here? Yeah, I'm going to go get a lunch at catering. I'll be back in about an hour. You guys need anything? You good? You good? All right. Well, good luck with the movie. I'll see you later. It's time to fan like a pro. 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

0: Journey and be good to yourself on 101.9 The Rock. The 52nd annual Caribou Arts and Crafts Fair is this weekend, Saturday and Sunday at Caribou High School. 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And we know the holidays are coming up. We can hear the footsteps coming. The holidays are about to enter the room. And so you could get ahead of it with something at the Caribou Arts and Crafts Fair this weekend. Or if you just want to browse around, I'm sure you'll find something good. 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
3: Here's the weather forecast for northern Maine and western New Brunswick. A mix of sun and clouds today, brisk with highs around 48 or 9 Celsius, wind gusts up to 30 miles per hour. Mostly clear this evening, then becoming partly cloudy tonight. Lows drop to the upper 20s or minus 3C with diminishing winds. And tomorrow, rain mixing with snow over northern sections in the morning. Breezy, highs around 42 or plus 5. Periods of rain or snow winding down tomorrow night.
4: Well, we got the news earlier this week that Ian Hill of Judas Priest has retired from the band after being with them since 1970, missing just one concert in all of that time. We'll pay tribute to Ian, and we will also revisit Rockiversaries for Toto and Fleetwood Mac. Plus, we've got the blues on tonight's 9 at 9, and it's been a great week for music fans with some killer concerts, including three from Sammy Hagar celebrating his 79th birthday. We'll talk about that and play a killer cut from the Red Rocker as well. It's Matt Wardlaw. 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

0: Nazareth with Harold the Dog. And the Brewers are now up 3-0 on the Dodgers in the NLCS. So the Brewers might not only beat the Dodgers, they might actually sweep them out of the playoffs, which would be insane because the Dodgers have a payroll somewhere in the neighborhood of $340 million. And for the Brewers, $146 million. 2.3 times the payroll for the Dodgers, and they might end up losing.
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turn up the radio. And in a few minutes, I want to tell you why a rock legend has a bit of an issue with a movie about him. Tell you what his issue is in a few minutes. Right after the Doobie Brothers, China Grove.

0: John Mellencamp with Authority Song. And there's a set of four Beatles movies set to come out in 2028. Sir Paul McCartney has an issue with these movies, though, and that is that they made him look short. He's actually complained to the director, Sam Mendes, about this. Seems like he's really annoyed. Where they have in this movie, it looks like John Lennon is towering over Paul McCartney, but they're actually the same height. I think I'd be annoyed about that, too. Like, I'm 6'2", and if I was a character in a movie and they made me 5'4", I would be very annoyed. Whoa, whoa, whoa, whoa, whoa. Why am I tiny? What happened? This movie's a lie. It's time to fan like a pro. 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
0: 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Hope your Thursday's treating you well. Right now, the Eagles, Lionize.

0: Aerosmith, Deuces Are Wild on 101.9 The Rock. The Presque Isle Public Library is hosting a good time for the kids tomorrow with the Goblin Market. That's tomorrow, 4 to 5 in the afternoon. Children are invited for a spooky story time in the library gardens full of frights and delights. They can trade magic for special treats, tricks, and other strange sights at the Goblin Market. And gather around for a reading of Into the Goblin Market by Vicki Van Sickle. The event is free and all children are invited to attend tomorrow from 4 to 5 in the Presque Isle Library Gardens.
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4: Here's the weather forecast for northern Maine and western New Brunswick. A mix of sun and clouds today, brisk with highs around 48 or 9 Celsius, wind gusts up to 30 miles per hour. Mostly clear this evening, then becoming partly cloudy tonight. Lows drop to the upper 20s or minus 3C with diminishing winds. And tomorrow, rain mixing with snow over northern sections in the morning. Breezy, highs around 42 or plus 5. Periods of rain or snow winding down tomorrow night.
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0: Whitesnake was still of the night. Thursday night football, Seahawks at Broncos. That means Broncos quarterback Bo Nix will be under the spotlight again. Under the microscope, maybe, is more accurate. Yeah, he's a lightning rod of a player. If you watch the national sports guys, they all have very strong opinions on Bo Nix. Either he's going to be incredible or he's terrible. There's very little in between. So I'm sure everybody will be talking about him tomorrow.
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1: Broadcasting from the Griffith Ford Mitsubishi Studios. Good evening. It's just after 5 o'clock, 6 Atlantic time. I'm Mark Shaw with the latest news update for Maine and New Brunswick from 101.9 The Rock. A construction worker was seriously injured when he was hit by a barrel after a truck crashed into it on I-95 in Pittsfield yesterday morning. Maine State Police say a silver pickup hauling a dump trailer hit a concrete barrier and a barrel while driving through a single-lane construction zone in Pittsfield. The orange construction barrel was propelled into an employee of Northeast Construction. Police say witnesses reported seeing the driver turn around as the crash happened before speeding away. Authorities say the 56-year-old worker's injuries, although serious, are not life-threatening, and he remains hospitalized. State police are attempting to identify the driver of the pickup. The New Brunswick RCMP's Major Crime Unit has released the name of the victim in a homicide at Elsie Buckduck First Nation. The RCMP was called to a residence on Ballpark Street around 2 a.m. Tuesday. Officers found a young man outside the home there who had been shot and killed. He's now been identified as 21-year-old Haven Francis of Elsie Buckduck. Police believe this was a targeted case and there's no further risk to the public. No word yet on whether or not police have a suspect in a homicide. The RCMP says the investigation is ongoing. The three major candidates for Maine governor faced off in another debate last night, this one hosted by WMTW-TV. Independent candidate Rick Bennett, Republican Bobby Charles, and Democrat Hannah Pingree debated topics including the federal government's aggressive crackdown on immigration, the closure of health care facilities in Maine, and the high cost of fuel and electricity. This evening, WABI and WAGM are hosting a second congressional district debate between Republican Paul LePage and Democrat Matt Dunlap. And a rally to support forestry jobs in Nakwik Millville, New Brunswick, is set for tomorrow at 9 a.m. The march will begin at the Nakwik Public Library and end at the Big Axe on the town's waterfront. The event will support 350 workers who are losing their jobs after the AV group announced it would close the Nakwik Mill at the end of this month. Your forecast is coming up. Efficiency Maine. Here's a look at the weather forecast for northern Maine and western New Brunswick. Increasing clouds tonight, diminishing winds, overnight lows drop to the upper 20s or about minus 3 Celsius. More cloudy with rain mixing with snow over northern sections in the morning. Breezy, highs only around 42 or plus 5. Then periods of rain or snow winding down tomorrow night. Gusty winds, overnight lows just above the freezing mark.
0: And now, dear listener, here's some important information. By continuing to listen to us, you agree to send pizza and beer. Cool? Cool. And thank you. 101.9 The Rock.

Then Lizzie with the boys are back in town. Dan here. And in a few minutes, we have a song from a musician that has a documentary coming out, except somebody didn't participate that you might have expected. I want to tell you about that in a few minutes. Right now it's Poison. Every rose has its thorn.

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0: Dan here. I hope you're having a great Thursday so far. Right now we have Alice Cooper, No More Mr. Nice Guy.

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1: Here's a look at the weather forecast for northern Maine and western New Brunswick. Increasing clouds tonight, diminishing winds. Overnight lows drop to the upper 20s or about minus 3 Celsius. More cloudy with rain mixing with snow over northern sections in the morning. Breezy, highs only around 42 or plus 5. Then periods of rain or snow winding down tomorrow night. Gusty winds, overnight lows just above the freezing mark.
2: Well, we got the news earlier this week that Ian Hill of Judas Priest has retired from the band after being with them since 1970, missing just one concert in all of that time. We'll pay tribute to Ian, and we will also revisit Rockiversaries for Toto and Fleetwood Mac. Plus, we've got the blues on tonight's 9 at 9, and it's been a great week for music fans with some killer concerts, including three from Sammy Hagar celebrating his 79th birthday. We'll talk about that and play a killer cut from the Red Rocker as well. It's Matt Wardlaw. 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
3: We've got cars. I guess you're just what I need. That's what I need. We've got a jet. We've even got a train. Going off the rails on a crazy train. No matter how you get around, remember, rock and roll's got you covered. 101.9 The Rock.

0: Kansas with point of no return. And we all know the meme of the rich older man with the younger woman, but do rich women like a younger man? 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Wow. I'm getting old. Maybe there's still time for me to be a trophy husband. All right, I like this. I could have a second career as a kept man.
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time for another round of Who Are You? Are you paranoid? Or are you comfortably numb? 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

Journey with Don't Stop Believin'. Dan here. And in a few minutes, I want to tell you about maybe the most unusual celebrity feud of the year. Or announced Derek and the Dominoes with Layla.

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5: And here's Heather with the weather.
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6: 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I hope you're having a great Thursday. Right now, Deep Purple, Smoke on the Water.

0: Bryan Adams with somebody on 101.9 The Rock. And if you're looking for something for the family to enjoy this weekend, check out The Haunted Walk this Saturday night from 6 to 8:30 at the Woodland Consolidated School. 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No pets, please. 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
2: Here's a look at the weather forecast for northern Maine and western New Brunswick. Increasing clouds tonight, diminishing winds, overnight lows drop to the upper 20s or about minus 3 Celsius. More cloudy with rain mixing with snow over northern sections in the morning. Breezy, highs only around 42 or plus 5. Then periods of rain or snow winding down tomorrow night. Gusty winds, overnight lows just above the freezing mark.
3: Imagine a highway with no tolls, no traffic, no roadblocks, and no construction. 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We've built that highway. But it's not one you drive on. 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

0: the Red Hot Chili Peppers Under the Bridge. And supposedly there's a biopic, a movie in the works from Universal about Anthony Kiedis and the Red Hot Chili Peppers based on Kiedis' autobiography, Scar Tissue. So I don't know if it would focus more on the front man there or the entire band, but we haven't heard much about that over the last couple of years. It was announced January of 2024. Supposedly, it's still coming.
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0: I spoke with Dave Perner of Soul Asylum recently. We were talking about how the band got to play that song right there with Lou Reed at the grand opening concert for the Rock and Roll Hall of Fame, September of 1995. That was a night that Soul Asylum got to play not only with Lou, but also separately Iggy Pop. And Dave explained that those were two artists that they figured that no one else would be clamoring to play with. And they were two artists that really deserved a lot of respect and spotlight on that night. And I'm glad that the Soul Asylum guys threw their hat into the ring to back Lou and Iggy. Both Iggy and Lou, of course, turned in amazing performances. I think you can see both of those on YouTube, so check it out. It's Matt Wardlaw. We welcome in one and all for another night of Ultimate Classic Rock. We're going to have some fun.
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11: 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Perfectly imperfect. Beating in rhythm to the world you've created. But every time you drive after drinking, the music gets drowned out. Your life sounds pretty great. Don't let a buzz ruin it. Buzz driving is drunk driving. Don't drive buzzed. A message from NHTSA and the Ad Council.
12: 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Even with higher stroke risk from atrial fibrillation, an irregular heartbeat not caused by a heart valve problem. In a clinical study, Eliquis apixaban reduces stroke risk and has less major bleeding than warfarin.
13: 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Don't take if you have an artificial heart valve, abnormal bleeding, or antiphospholipid syndrome. While taking, you may bruise more easily or bleed longer. 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

Buda, the self-proclaimed wiener dog capital of Texas, recently putting their money where their mouth is with a giant wiener dog statue at the local park that's 10 feet high, 19 feet long, and if

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But if you find yourself in Buda, go and check it out. Everything is bigger in Texas. You might know that, including the dogs. 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

Dave Grohl's had a pretty good year, big stadium tour with the Foo Fighters, but they also got to open for AC/DC twice, and that is hard to beat, I would say. Here's the Foos on Ultimate Classic Rock.

Okay, so it's not the song we just heard, but I recently got a comment I wanted to address on the app from one of our listeners out there in the UCR universe asking, hey, why do you play that one song so much? My first answer that I had in my head was, we play it because it's good. But the real answer is that any of the stuff that you're hearing on UCR, we get a lot of requests for it. And that is how it works, is your requests help to drive what we play on this show. So

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16: Here's a look at the weather forecast for northern Maine and western New Brunswick. Increasing clouds tonight, diminishing winds, overnight lows drop to the upper 20s or about minus 3 Celsius. More cloudy with rain mixing with snow over northern sections in the morning. Breezy, highs only around 42 or plus 5. Then periods of rain or snow winding down tomorrow night. Gusty winds, overnight lows just above the freezing mark.
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We're going to talk about Sammy Hagar's legendary annual birthday bash later tonight, but right now I want to take care of a request that recently came my way from Rick, the title track to the 80s cult classic movie, a song that Sammy co-wrote with Jim Peterik of Survivor at that time. And you can also find this song as the last tune on side one of Sammy's Standing Hampton album, which was released January of 1982. And here's how much Sammy was working back then. He released both Standing Hampton and the Three Lock Box album in 1982. So there was no shortage of tunes from the Red Rocker that year. And we're going to hear something from that very year on Ultimate Classic Rock, and it's a good one.